Such a good song. Stone and Love off of the Escape LP. Rocking a 40-minute classic rock block. Hitting that 5 o'clock hour on your Saturday afternoon. I do have some Who coming your way, but right now, let's carry on.

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1: 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So Nazareth is coming your way, but right now, a band called Blue Oyster Cult, which has an underground name as Soft White Underbelly. 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

0: Yeah, Love Hurts from Nazareth off the Hair of the Dog LP to close out a 40-minute classic rock block here on your Saturday afternoon. I can't believe it's the last Saturday of the summer, but it is what it is. And I know one thing that's always good, to wake up in the morning with the Morning Rush with Mike Pesto, Monday through Friday from 6 o'clock in the morning until 10 o'clock. He's going to get you going. And at 7:10, he gives you the Rise to Rock anthem. Always a good time with the Morning Rush, Mike Pesto, here on 99.7 Classic Rock. Tom Petty and the Heartbreakers. About some Ozzy, and let's get a little Animal for three in a row next.
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0: right, well, back down. Tom Petty and the Heartbreakers finishing up three in a row Saturday afternoon in 99.7 Classic Rock. We are so proud to welcome Slaughter to the Rawhide Music Festival Saturday, October 24th at the Valley Strong Stadium. 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And it's going to be a great night. 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I have got a great Canadian band, and it may be my favorite three-piece Canadian band coming up next.
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Yes, Spirit of the Radio, and that's what we're here for. It's 99.7 Classic Rock. I'm Viking Dave. I look at the time, and I got to get out of here. But check it out. At the top of the hour, Alice is coming in for his weekend edition of Alice's Attic. At the end of Alice's Attic tonight at 11 p.m., I'm coming back with Denim and Leather as we celebrate 350 shows here on 99.7 Classic Rock. I want to thank you so much for letting me be a part of your Saturday afternoon. I'm going to leave you with some Van Halen, Running with the Devil. I'm Viking Dave Skoll.

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1: It's time once again to escape to another world where the rock is always just right. And your seasoned host is never short on stories to share. 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
0: Welcome back to Alice's Attic. The dream of every man of a certain generation is to have a man cave, a garage with a mini fridge and a football on the shelf, and maybe a dartboard and a big TV so him and his buddies can watch the game. Up here in my attic, I have an actual cave, complete with a colony of bats, giant spiders, and rock formations that look like evil spirits. In fact, they probably are evil spirits. It's my happy place. So, lots coming up this hour. Live and Kicking with Pink Floyd, A Tale from the Attic about appearing on a classic 70s TV show, and finally some rock trivia on The Doors. But now, let's hear this.
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2: In April 1975, at the Los Angeles Sports Arena, Pink Floyd performed five consecutive nights on the Wish You Were Here tour. And the reason you can hear tonight's live cut is a pretty crazy story. A man named Mike Millard used a fake wheelchair to smuggle a tape recorder into the venue with microphones hidden in his hat. The resulting tape was so good that 50 years later, when Sony Music assembled the Wish You Were Here 50th anniversary box set in December 2025, they used his bootleg recordings as bonus material. So, here's Money, live from the LA Sports Arena.

0: Alice continues next. Alice's Attic with Alice Cooper.
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2: I want to tell you about September 21st, 1976. It was the season premiere of the Tony Orlando and Don Rainbow Hour on CBS, and I was the special guest, along with George Carlin. I appeared in a To Tell the Truth sketch with Tony, Thelma, Joyce, and Alice, and performed a song called Give the Kid a Break. And George Carlin in 1976 wasn't the George Carlin that the world eventually came to know. He was funny and observational, but he hadn't hit the legendary status yet. Carlin was cool, very, very cool guy, you know, because he was a hippy-dippy weatherman and went on to become one of the classic, classic comedians of all time, right up there with Richard Pryor and those guys. Well, if you watched me on the Tony Orlando show, share your memories at alice@aliceisattic.com. Rock trivia coming up right after this quick break, so stay right there.
0: Alice will be right back with more rock and roll that doesn't suck.
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0: Alice Cooper has some rock trivia for you. 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
1: Which member of the Doors wrote the song Lover Madly? It was written by Robbie Krieger while he was bored on a Gibson 12-string he had just bought, about his wife Lynn's habit of slamming the door when she left after arguments. The title came from Duke Ellington's concert catchphrase,

We Love You Madly, Paul Rothschild, who had produced every previous Doors album, walked out of the sessions after hearing his song, calling it cocktail lounge music. So let's hear it, Love Her Madly by the Doors.

0: 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Alice's Attic with Alice Cooper.
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8: When you turn on the radio, you should find someone there who's a pal, a buddy, a BFF. 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Confide in him now, and you shall be rewarded. It's Alice's Attic with Alice Cooper.
7: Hey, what's everybody doing? 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I talk to you, but I talk at you too. 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
0: 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You gotta love the 80s. In Alice's Attic. Here's Coop now.
2: This song is from 1980. 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I'm talking about Aaliyah by Donny Iris. My Canadian listeners probably know this song best, as it was a top 10 hit there, and it goes just like this.

0: 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Alice's Attic with Alice Cooper.
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Started humming a song from 1962.

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0: This is Tales from the Attic.
2: Okay, once in a while, Uncle Alice gets to educate you about music that you might not have heard of. You know, way back, people joked about when they saw the name Alice Cooper, they thought I was a female folk singer. But one of my favorite albums is actually by and I'm not going to call it folk at all, Laura Nyro. I recently talked about her in an interview I did with Forbes, and just in case you missed it, I think Laura's 1968 record, Eli and the 13th Confession, is one of the best albums ever made. She died in 1997 at the age of 49, but she influenced everyone from Elton John to Joni Mitchell to Steely Dan. Her first record was 1967's More Than a Discovery, later reissued as The First Songs. In the article, I said, every single song is perfect, absolutely perfect. You listen to that, and it's like listening to the Beatles. I've never worked with a songwriter. I work with a lot of songwriters. And I'll walk in, and I'll sit down, and almost every single time, I'll find a Laura Nyro album. Or I'll say, what about Laura Nyro? And they go, best female writer of all time.

0: because her writing was like Burt Bacharach, only it was very personal. And her lyrics were just insane. Joni Mitchell gets a lot of credit and she deserves it. But Laura Nyro was the best. All right. So now you know the New York sound of Laura Nyro coming from me. And if you are a female artist and you haven't heard her first two albums, you will be so influenced. And you'll listen to these albums and go, wait a minute. Somebody else recorded this song. Everybody recorded her songs and had hits with them. But she did the best versions of her own songs.
1: Alice will be right back.
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1: Santana had a big hit with a song that was actually written by an early member of Fleetwood Mac. Can you name the song and the writer? The song is Black Magic Woman, and the writer is the late, great Peter Green of Fleetwood Mac. Peter Green was one of the classic blues guitar players in England.

He was rated right up there with Eric Clapton. Fleetwood Mac recorded the song in 1968, but Santana had the hit with their version in 1970. Here it is, Black Magic Woman, Gypsy Queen.

0: There's more Alice Cooper coming sooner than later.
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1: Salutations and salvations from your Uncle Alice Sick Things. 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It's not like I went to broadcasting school or anything, but it's an honor to be on the air following the footsteps of Wolfman Jack, Casey Kasem, B. Mitchell Reed, or any of those really old guys. Alan Freed. I mean, these are guys that started radio, rock radio. Okay, now for some rock and roll that Alan Freed probably couldn't have imagined in his wildest dreams.
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It's Alice's Attic with Alice Cooper.

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1: I've got a great live version of Iron Maiden's Run to the Hills for you tonight. I've toured with Bruce Dickinson, Steve Harris, and the boys, and they are one of the most classic British metal bands ever. And I look at them as British prog. 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Okay, people, when I think of rock stars piloting airplanes, I run to the hills. Live.

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0: Alice's Attic with more of Alice's email.
1: Alice, my name is Jim Petrosino. My brother was Rick. Legend has it he was on his way to audition for you when a freak car accident occurred and he died. He was a drummer. This had to be over 50 years ago. I just wondered if anyone ever told you this happened. No, I have never heard that. That's truly, truly tragic. I always picked the best drummers, the best guitar players, the best bass players. That was always a thing where I was very much involved when it came to listening at auditions and listening to bands, because there'd be somebody playing and two other people would go, I don't know. And I would hear something about that guitar player and go, no. There's something about that player that's really good. Well, your brother might have been that drummer. I'll be back in a flash.
0: Alice will be back in a moment.
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1: Where did the British band Uriah Heep get its name? From the Charles Dickens book, David Copperfield, the Uriah Heep character in the novel is a teenager who blackmails his boss. It always is interesting where bands get their names. If you're trying to relate to a rock and roll audience and you say the name is Uriah Heep, does the audience have any idea who David Copperfield is? I don't know. It worked for them, but I always tried to think of a name that was going to connect me with the audience, something that they could relate to. They liked Alice Cooper because they knew it was a guy with an old grandmother's name, and that made it even really cool. Well, here's the band Uriah Heep with an appropriate song from 1973 about stealing when you should have been buying.

0: Buzz Cooper coming up next.
1: As veterans, we've dealt with noise. From chains clanking as they're clamped onto cargo, to orders coming down the chain of command. We can handle that kind of noise. Back home, the noise is different. Seems like everyone's talking all at once and over each other because they just want to be heard. They're taking selfies and oversharing. But we know that it's not about hearing. It's about listening. Listening to what's actually happening with our fellow veterans. Understanding each other because we share the same experiences, the same vocabulary, following the same paths that others have walked. If only we can pick up the trail. Make the Connection is a place for veterans to hear stories from other veterans. 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

Palace will have songs we just don't understand in just a few. 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It's Alice's Attic with Alice Cooper.

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1: it's another episode of Songs We Just Don't Understand.
2: I will always owe Grace Slick my friendship. There was a time when we were playing outdoor festivals in San Francisco, and I remember the Grateful Dead was not going to let us use their PA system because they thought we were going to destroy it, which was ridiculous. We didn't destroy anything because

0: saying for 50 years afterwards that she was not writing specifically about drug use. She was writing about Lewis Carroll. The lyric was inspired from reading Carroll's Alice's Adventures in Wonderland and Through the Looking Glass, which she had been given as a child. Slick's argument is that Lewis Carroll's books are full of adults giving drugs to children. The logic of the song was, your children read Alice in Wonderland, you teach them that pills change your size and mushrooms change your consciences, then you're surprised when they grow up and take drugs. Grace said directly in a 1995 interview, the lyric feed your head means read. Lewis Carroll was trying to make people think, so was I. I misinterpreted that song also. I thought it was just a metaphor for drug use. And it was, but from the wrong angle. All right, here's White Rabbit.
1: One

0: 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Alice's Attic with Alice Cooper.
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0: of question marks around it. For 8 years during the Cold War, the password to control the launch of U.S. nuclear missiles was simply 8 zeros. The average human blinks 20 times a minute, but that drops to just 7 times a minute when they're staring at a screen. Only about 10% of the world's actual currency is physical cash. The other 90% exists strictly as digital data on computers. And finally, an ancient Egypt harming a cat was punishable by death. You could not hurt a cat. And if you look at the hieroglyphics, there's always cats everywhere, pooping and doing everything. They probably used to wear hairballs as jewelry. Well, it's time for a break while you think about all that, but I'll be right back with Movie Music Madness after this.
1: Your teller of Detroit stories, Alice Cooper, will return after these messages.
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It's Alice's Attic with Alice

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1: 1992, Cameron Crowe wrote and directed Singles, his love letter to the Seattle music scene, a romantic comedy about a group of young people living in the same apartment complex in Seattle as the grunge explosion is happening around them. Matt Dillon plays the lead singer of a fictional band called Citizen Dick, whose members are played by the actual members of Pearl Jam. The soundtrack is one of the great cultural documents of the moment. Soundgarden, Mudhoney, Anne and Nancy Wilson of Heart covering the Battle of Evermore, Chris Cornell's first ever solo recording, Pearl Jam with a few songs, and closing the film over the final credits, Alice in Chains with Wood.

0: Alice Cooper is coming up next. Alice's Attic with Alice Cooper.
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8: Welcome to the deepest confines of the mind of Alice Cooper. It's a bit dusty up here, and oh, is it cluttered. There's a memory of hanging out with John Lennon and Anne Murray at LA's The Troubadour in 73. And over here is Alice's Cortez High School locker combination. And why is there a random recollection of pre-concert pickled herring in Oslo in 2017? But amidst the mélange, there's a wealth of rock and roll tidbits and knowledge that never fails to entertain and engage. So without further ado, here's your fastidious host. It's Alice's Attic with Alice Cooper.
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It's Alice's Attic with Alice Cooper.

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1: Way back in 1967, Moody Blues released their second album, Days of Future Past. It was the record that changed everything for them. Justin Hayward had joined the band the year before, arriving from a stint with Lonnie Donegan, who had given him a 12-string guitar as part of the deal. Hayward wrote Nights in White Satin on that guitar. He was 19 years old, and his girlfriend had given him a set of satin bed sheets. He was at the end of one relationship and the beginning of another. He sat on the side of the bed with the guitar and wrote two verses. The title came from the sheets. Nights in white satin, never reaching the end. Anytime I hear something that's pretentious, I look at them and go, cold-hearted orb that rules the night. Because I get it. He was trying to sound very Shakespearean on that. And it worked on that album. It would not have worked on a, say, like a Sex Pistols album. Cold-hearted orb that rules the night. Nights in white satin.

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Another day's useless energy spent. 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New mother picks up and settles her son. 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

0: What? You think radio this brilliant is free? We'll be back with more amazing Alice Cooper after the break. Alice's Attic with Alice Cooper.
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0: If you had any faith left in humanity, it'll be shattered after this. Prepare for the worst in Alice's email.
1: Hi, Alice. My band just got really bad review for a show we did in New Mexico, and it's really bringing the vibe down. Everyone is depressed about it, and we're thinking of breaking up. I'm trying to stay positive and get them to move on, but they're ready to call it quits. How did you get through the bad reviews when you started out? Okay, let me tell you something about reviews, Mel. It's one man's opinion. There's no such thing as critic school. There's no rock critic school that you go to and then graduate and become now a rock critic. A rock critic is a self-made man that listens to a lot of rock and decides he knows more than anybody else about rock. Nobody put him in that position. He didn't graduate. It's his opinion. So if he didn't like your show, so what? The problem is they print it in the paper and everybody thinks that that rock critic is so smart. It's his opinion. All right? Well, if you want to write a bad review for my radio show, how

0: 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I'll be back with a bonus Attic Classic from one of my favorites, so don't move.
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All right, music lovers, it's the weekend. That's right. You're hearing my voice. You know I'm going to drop that red rope. You're going to jump on that badass Viking ship, and we're going to set sail for 2 hours as we escape from reality and just have a great time listening to music from the 70s all the way up to today. I'm your host, Viking Dave, taking you on these weekly journeys. The name of my Viking ship is Denim and Leather, and that's what we do here every single week. Now, it's a special weekend. Thank you to the music man who has been there from the beginning. Now, I got to clarify. I've got a few listeners that are absolutely like faithful and been there that I'm aware of. You may be one that I just don't know who you are, and I thank you all for listening to the show. But I've got Frank and Hanford, I've got Watson and Kern, and then we've got the music man that I often talk about. You know, he's an active contributor to the show and is just always there. Well, he told me this week is 350 shows on 99.7 Classic Rock. That is a very cool thing. I didn't think that I'd get 100 or whatever. So I first want to say thank you, 99.7 Classic Rock, for putting Denim and Leather on the air Saturday nights at 11 p.m. and Sunday nights at 8 p.m. This week's journey, we're just going to have some fun. I'm going to play some of my favorite tracks from bands. You know, there's so many great bands out there, and there's only so much time. So it's kind of hard, and I know I left some bands out, but I'm Viking Dave, playing what I want, when I want, and I'm doing something to start off the show that I think is unique to my show.

she steals the show. She ain't exactly pretty, ain't exactly small.

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1: Oh, I know you're satisfied. You have to be. Back-to-back double shots? So cool. Who else does that? And it's not even a Tuesday. A double shot from Black Sabbath, Children of the Grave, Lady Evil, double shot from AC/DC, Whole Lotta Rosie, Shot Down in Flames. I'm Viking Dave, playing what I want, when I want. 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
1: 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I'm your host, Viking Dave. 350 shows here on 99.7 Classic Rock. That's so cool. Let's take a trip to the Sunset Strip and hang out with those bad boys of the Sunset Strip. Do one off their debut LP, Too Fast for Love. Piece of your action.

0: Denim & Leather, gonna get ya. That's some great white off the Psycho City LP. Also had the title track of their sophomore release from Dokken, Tooth & Nail. Double shot of some Rat & Roll, I'm Insane, You Think You're Tough, one off of their debut LP Out of the Cellar, and then You Think You're Tough's off of the EP. And then we went to the Motley Crue Too Fast for Love debut LP, A Piece of Your Action. 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I'm going to take a quick break. We come back, and yeah, it's the third segment of the first hour.
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3: Oh, sure, you can wear it, but right now you're listening to it. 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
0: You definitely are listening to Denim and Leather, a one-of-a-kind show here in the Central Valley of California, rocking the 559 from Kern County all the way up to Fresno County, Kings, Tulare, east and west. Wherever you may be listening to us online in Alabama, Colorado, we appreciate it, though. And we are here on Saturday nights at 11 p.m. after Alice's Attic, Sunday nights at 8 p.m. And this week, well, it's 350 shows on 99.7 Classic Rock. From our one and only The Music Man that we still have never met. And he says in that 350, there are no repeat shows. There's a couple of times where we've repeated some shows or whatever due to stuff. I mean, it's just like this week, I'm still doing it. Although this surgery, I did pretty good. I had shoulder surgery 6 weeks ago this week and didn't put a best of show together or anything. So that's pretty cool. All right, third segment, first hour. If you're a regular, you know I try to pick up the pace for my brothers and sisters that do like the pit. We're going to start off in the Bay Area.

0: Denim and Leather giving you some East Coast thrash from Anthrax. That's off of The Sound of White Noise, the first LP to feature John Bush, the lead singer of Armored Saint. He did, 10 years with the band, and that is actually my favorite Anthrax LP of all time, The Sound of White Noise. Before that, a double shot of some Metallica. We did No Remorse and The Four Horsemen. Viking Dave playing what he wants when he wants, having more fun than a human being should be allowed, as I come here every week trying to give you the best show that you could possibly get for at least 2 hours every weekend, Saturday nights at 11 p.m., Sunday nights at 8 p.m. right here. 99.7 Classic Rock, hour one is done. So let's get up real quick, stretch our legs, get something to drink, drain the main vein if you need to, get your favorite libations, and get back for hour number two.
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0: Here we go, setting sail for hour number two as we push off our nice little first hour break. And now 1 hour left of great hard and heavy rock. I'm Viking Dave, taking you on these

0: Weekly Journeys. The name of the ship is Denim and Leather, playing great music from back in the day. And yes, we go all the way up to today playing new music. Although this week, there's no new music. It is me just kind of doing my thing as I celebrate 350 shows here on 99.7 Classic Rock. That is just so cool. Thank you so much for listening to the show. I really appreciate it. And obviously, I'm very appreciative of 99.7 Classic Rock having this show on the airwaves every Saturday night at 11 p.m. after Alice's Attic, Sunday nights at 8 p.m., giving you what I want to give you every week, and you keep coming back for more. Now, we start the second hour off with, you know, I shift gears, and what am I going to do? Well, sometimes I just want you to tell me what you want.
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0: Jeff Spicaldi here on Denim and Leather, Fast Times at Ridgemont High. Red Rocker Sammy Hagar doing that song, and Fast Times at Ridgemont High is, in my opinion, one of the best teenage 80 movies that there were. You always get Breakfast Club, 16 Candles, Pretty in Pink, so on and so forth, but very rarely is Fast Times at Ridgemont High brought into that equation. And for me, the top two probably, Fast Times at Ridgemont High and Breakfast Club. They're right there. I mean, but yeah, good stuff right there. Also had some Black Stone Cherry with Soul Creek. I like those guys. That's a newer band. And then we had the one and only Scorpions with Loving You Sunday Morning. And then Tell Me What You Want from Zebra, starting off your weekly ballad salad. And remember, if there's something you want to hear on an upcoming show, you're always welcome to make those suggestions or give us some critiques on what you think about the show at VikingDaveShows@gmail.com. 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We're also on social media. Feel free to touch base with me there. There's been people sending in requests there as well. All right, the first segment of hour number two is done. I need something to wet my whistle and get ready for two more kick-ass segments of great music. I'm Viking Dave. Don't go anywhere.
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3: Friday morning, tickets to see Slaughter at Valley Strong Stadium. Saturday, October 24th. Mary in Exeter had to let us know what song she'd be listening to if she heard this scream. Oh, that was quick. Give it to her one more time. Wow. All right, so, Mary, what song?
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4: Woohoo!
3: 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Guess I'll have to work on it. But will we have more tickets?

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4: 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We've been doing it now. I got hired at 99.7 Classic Rock in December of 2019. I think the first Denim and Leather show on this station was like in January, and then we had all the years that we did the show on the other station that I was at for a number of years. But thank you so much for going on these weekly journeys. I hope it's something that you do thoroughly enjoy. I mean, you have to enjoy it something if you're coming back time and time again. If you're new, well, welcome. You look amazing on my Viking ship as the wind is blowing through your hair. As we get ready for some more hard and heavy rock, we're going to go back to this band's sophomore release. It is my favorite LP from this band, and it is the title track.

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Great song from the band Badlands, High Wire. Wish I could have seen those guys back in the day. And I know I've said that, but that's a band you'll never ever see again. A double shot from Kiss. Domino fits like a glove, and if it fits like a glove, it's a good thing. Sportin' a Woody from Texas's very own Dangerous Toys, a band that I thought when they released their debut LP was going to be a hell of a lot bigger than what they ended up being. But there you go. I'm not an expert, but I am a fan. We had some Def Leppard off of the High and Dry LP, their sophomore release, my favorite LP.

0: If you're a regular, you know that. And we did the title track, High and Dry, Saturday night. I'm Viking Dave, playing what I want, when I want. Always thrilled to have you go on these weekly journeys with me. This segment's over. Let's get up real quick, get a libation, and come back for the last segment of this week's journey.
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2: 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Tickets to see Slaughter at Valley Strong Stadium Saturday, October 24th. Mary in Exeter had to let us know what song she'd be listening to if she heard this scream. Oh, that was quick. Give it to her one more time. Wow. All right, so Mary, what song?
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2: Mary. 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Guess I'll have to work on it. But will we have more tickets for Slaughter coming up Monday morning? 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I'll find out.
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0: Yes, Denim and Leather taking you on weekly journeys. As you jump on this Viking ship, let the wind blow in your hair. You look amazing. Our journey is an awesome one this week as we're 350 shows at 99.7 Classic Rock. The journey's not over, but it's close because this is the last segment of this week's journey. Kind of sucks, you know, you just want more. So let the radio station know you want some more of Denim and Leather. But right now, it's your instrumental of the week. This is Delalectic Chaos from Megadeth.

Ah, yes, Denim & Leather loves Y&T, hang 'em high. And next month, I'll be able to probably tell you something about Y&T that I know about. So keep your ears locked on here on Denim & Leather. Before that, Accept with London Leather Boys, one of my all-time favorite songs from them. Your instrumental of the week from Megadeth with Delelectric Chaos. Now, Denim & Leather is not chaos. We are controlled chaos. We put the pedal to the metal, and we row our asses off every week giving you great music. This show is produced in the Music Vault, and we work on it all week long to try to give you the best show that we possibly can. And this week, being 350 shows at 99.7 Classic Rock here in the South Valley, is just a dream come true. I've only ever worked at one radio station before, and I was there for a few years. And these guys knocked on my door, and I've been here, and Denim & Leather has been on the air since, you know, just January of 2020. I'm just blown away. Thank you to some of the listeners that I have that I know are absolutely faithful. Frank and Hanford, Watson and Kern, the Music Man, wherever the hell that dude's from. My buddy George that I met at a Hammerfall concert at the Whiskey

Whiskey A Go-Go that lives in Utah. I've got Brian, who just this week blew me away. I put a post on social media at Viking Dave Shows asking you if you missed the last week's show, and I gave you the bands that I played. He sent me a picture with every band that I played and every song that I played. Wow. Brian, you are amazing. I think you're here in the Valley. Thank you so very much. My buddy DJ that's in Visalia that listens to us when he's working on his slug bug. So you all are amazing, and I know there are so many of you I don't know, and I wish I did know you. But thank you for going on these weekly journeys and allowing me to live my dream. Now, we're probably not going to do something like this again until we probably hit 400, if we get that. So listen to the best music you possibly can. God bless. I love my country. I am proud to be a rocker, and I am honored to have you on these weekly journeys every single week. Thank you, 99.7 Classic Rock, for allowing me to live my dream. I'm leaving you all with one more. It's Saxon. It's the title track to Power and the Glory. Until we meet again, Skull.

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1: Friday morning, tickets to see Slaughter at Valley Strong Stadium. Saturday, October 24th. Mary in Exeter had to let us know what song she'd be listening to if she heard this scream. Oh, that was quick. Give it to her one more time. Wow. All right, so Mary, what song?
2: Guns N' Roses, Welcome to the Jungle.
1: I couldn't even get the question out, but you nailed it. Nice job, Mary.
2: Woohoo!
1: Mary. That was my best Jimmy Stewart impersonation. Guess I'll have to work on it. But will we have more tickets for Slaughter coming up Monday morning? Guess you'll just have to be here. I'll find out.
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1: Friday morning, tickets to see Slaughter at Valley Strong Stadium. Saturday, October 24th. Mary in Exeter had to let us know what song she'd be listening to if she heard this scream. Oh, that was quick. Give it to her one more time. Wow. All right, so, Mary, what song?
2: Guns N' Roses, Welcome to the Jungle.
1: I couldn't even get the question out, but you nailed it. Nice job, Mary.
2: Woohoo!
1: Mary! That was my best Jimmy Stewart impersonation. Guess I'll have to work on it. But will we have more tickets for Slaughter coming up Monday morning? Guess you'll just have to be here. I'll find out.
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1: Friday morning, tickets to see Slaughter at Valley Strong Stadium. Saturday, October 24th. Mary in Exeter had to let us know what song she'd be listening to if she heard this scream. Oh, that was quick. Give it to her one more time. Wow. All right, so, Mary, what song?
2: Guns N' Roses, Welcome to the Jungle.
1: I couldn't even get the question out, but you nailed it. Nice job, Mary.
2: Woohoo!
1: Mary. That was my best Jimmy Stewart impersonation. Guess I'll have to work on it. But will we have more tickets for Slaughter coming up Monday morning? Guess you'll just have to be here. I'll find out.
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1: Friday morning, tickets to see Slaughter at Valley Strong Stadium. Saturday, October 24th, Mary in Exeter had to let us know what song she'd be listening to if she heard this scream. Oh, that was quick. Give it to her one more time. Wow. All right, so, Mary, what song?
2: Guns N' Roses, Welcome to the Jungle.
1: I couldn't even get the question out, but you nailed it. Nice job, Mary.
2: Woohoo!
1: Mary. That was my best Jimmy Stewart impersonation. Guess I'll have to work on it. But will we have more tickets for Slaughter coming up Monday morning? Guess you'll just have to be here. Find out.
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1: Friday morning, tickets to see Slaughter at Valley Strong Stadium. Saturday, October 24th, Mary in Exeter had to let us know what song she'd be listening to if she heard this scream. Oh, that was quick. Give it to her one more time. Wow. All right, so, Mary, what song?
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1: I couldn't even get the question out, but you nailed it. Nice job, Mary. Mary! That was my best Jimmy Stewart impersonation. Guess I'll have to work on it. But will we have more tickets for Slaughter coming up Monday morning? Guess you'll just have to be here. I'll find out.
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1: Friday morning, tickets to see Slaughter at Valley Strong Stadium. Saturday, October 24th, Mary in Exeter had to let us know what song she'd be listening to if she heard this scream. Oh, that was quick. Give it to her one more time. Wow. All right, so, Mary, what song?
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1: I couldn't even get the question out, but you nailed it. 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Mary! That was my best Jimmy Stewart impersonation. Guess I'll have to work on it. But will we have more tickets for Slaughter coming up Monday morning? Guess you'll just have to be here. I'll find out.
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1: Friday morning, tickets to see Slaughter at Valley Strong Stadium. Saturday, October 24th, Mary in Exeter had to let us know what song she'd be listening to if she heard this scream. Oh, that was quick. Give it to her one more time. Wow. All right, so, Mary, what song?
2: Guns N' Roses, Welcome to the Jungle.
1: I couldn't even get the question out, but you nailed it. Nice job, Mary.
2: Woohoo!
1: Mary. That was my best Jimmy Stewart impersonation. Guess I'll have to work on it. But will we have more tickets for Slaughter coming up Monday morning? Guess you'll just have to be here. I'll find out.
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1: Friday morning, tickets to see Slaughter at Valley Strong Stadium. Saturday, October 24th, Mary in Exeter had to let us know what song she'd be listening to if she heard this scream. Oh, that was quick. Give it to her one more time. Wow. All right, so, Mary, what song?
2: Guns N' Roses, Welcome to the Jungle.
1: I couldn't even get the question out, but you nailed it. 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
2: Woohoo!
1: Mary. That was my best Jimmy Stewart impersonation. Guess I'll have to work on it. But will we have more tickets for Slaughter coming up Monday morning? 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

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Guaranteed to blow your mind. And this is classic rock. Sweet Home Alabama. 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

0: 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You can't get no. And this. Don't you want this way? And this. Welcome to the jungle. And this. Even though. Any questions?
1: Of course it all adds up.
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1: Friday morning, tickets to see Slaughter at Valley Strong Stadium. Saturday, October 24th, Mary in Exeter had to let us know what song she'd be listening to if she heard this scream. Oh, that was quick. Give it to her one more time. Wow. All right, so, Mary, what song?
2: Guns N' Roses, Welcome to the Jungle.
1: I couldn't even get the question out, but you nailed it. 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
2: Woohoo!
1: Mary. That was my best Jimmy Stewart impersonation. Guess I'll have to work on it. But will we have more tickets for Slaughter coming up Monday morning? Guess you'll just have to be here. I'll find out.
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2: All right, we're getting ready for one of Visalia's biggest parties of the year, Oktoberfest. 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And this is the thing. It's more than just grabbing a beer. 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I've got a whole studio full of people and lots of info. 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That's what I'm all about.
3: Woo, beer.
2: Yes, it's Gnarly Charlie, Trisha Dean, and our special guest from the Chamber of Commerce of Visalia. It's so official, Jen. I mean, what's your official title?
4: So my official title is Events and Membership Coordinator.
2: Very good. Mm-hmm. And thus, we're here to talk about an event. Now, is how many years have we done Oktoberfest now?
4: Oh, that's a good question. I know it's been here.
2: You've been a part of it for how long?
4: For 4 years.
2: 4 years.
4: Mm-hmm. And it's been in Visalia for probably at least a good 20, if not more.
3: I would say, yeah, because I think I've been photographing it for the past 5 or 6.
2: I think this is my third one. This is my third Oktoberfest. And of course, yes, we're talking about Oktoberfest in September, because that's what we do. But it's pretty common, even in Germany.
3: Yeah.
4: Yes.
2: Yeah. So here's the thing. It's Friday the 25th. Now, if we need tickets, how do we do the tickets?
4: So visit our website, visaliachamber.org, and you can purchase tickets. It takes you directly to our purchase or mm-hmm. ticket link. There you can purchase general admission and VIP tickets.
2: Do not go to the old pumpkin patch. We will not be there.
4: Yes.
2: No.
4: New location.
3: Yeah.
2: New location. In fact, we checked it out. It is?
3: Mooney's Grove.
4: Yes, Mooney's Grove Park.
2: So it's a grove of beer, right?
4: Yeah.

0: just like the forefathers wanted it. Now, we encourage people to dress up in your Oktoberfest, your Lederhosen, and whatever you want. But this, okay, this has turned into quite a community event. And, well, let's take it to the beginning. So a couple years back, we wanted to do an opening ceremony. And it's Jeremy at 1850, right?
1: Yes, 1852.
0: 1852, Jeremy, that's right. And he wanted to kind of go back to that the way they do it in Germany. They call it at the Hofbräuhaus in Vegas, they get the Burgermeister. And this sounds weird, like it's a hamburger thing, but it's not. But in Germany, that's like the Grand Poopa or
2: the ringleader of the
0: festival.
1: Yes.
0: And so this year we went, and the very first time we have an official Burgermeister, which is fun to say.
1: It is fun, yeah.
2: And then I love that she, we'll tell her who it is in a minute, she had no clue what it was.
1: What it was,
2: she was like, I love it, but what is it?
0: Yeah, what does that mean exactly? Yeah, so we picked Amy Shucklian.
1: Yes,
0: yeah.
1: Amy Shucklian will be our first Burgermeister of Oktoberfest, so we're excited to have her, bring her out, and celebrate her as our Burgermeister of Oktoberfest.
0: She gets a sash, she gets to lead the parade, and so the whole thing builds up. We open the ceremony, we tap the keg, and that's what she's going to get to do.
1: Yes, along with, you know, marching around with you, Gnarly Charlie, and just having fun.
0: And just a lot of fun. And so we did surprise Amy when it was funny because we were all like, who should we pick? You know, we need someone that's kind of in charge of stuff that has a good sense of humor.
2: Mm-hmm. And Amy, all said, Amy.
0: And like you said, Amy didn't even know. She's, I'm a what now?
2: Mm-hmm.
0: You're a Burgermeister.
2: Yeah. She's like, I love it.
0: Did you always dream of being in the Burgermeister competition and winning?
2: She's like, I didn't even enter.
1: Yeah. She was very accepting of it, but
0: All right, so let's just talk about some of the things we know are going to happen. It's on Friday. It's the 25th.
1: Mm-hmm. From 5 to 9.
0: 5 to 9.
1: Mooney's Grove Park. So you're not going to enter on the Mooney Boulevard side. The entrance is Avenue 272. So the event will be set up on the northeast backside of Mooney's Grove
0: You'll
1: Park.
0: You'll be able to see it, but don't come in the traditional way. That's not the way to do it.
1: So you'll enter from the Avenue 272 side. It's going to be a night full of tons of beer, alcohol, mixed, you know, cocktails, games.
0: And also a lot of community. Like, there's a lot of booths. I mean, I remember there was the newspapers out there to some restaurants, some dessert places,
1: tons
0: some
1: of,
0: beers.
1: You know, local restaurant, local brews. We have, you know, tons of marketing booths. We've made it more immersive this year, so we have some fun things planned.
0: I think that means you do stuff with them, right? Is that what it means?
2: Yeah, it's more of like included, more little hands-on type of thing.
0: They're not going to dunk me underwater, right?
1: That's what I don't know. I guess we'll find out.
0: That's submersive. Different.
1: Yeah.
0: Different
2: we should
0: definition.
2: Have a beer dunk tank.
1: That would be fun. We need to.
0: Oh, okay. Put that on the docket for next year.
1: That's okay. Right. We need to do that. Yeah.
0: Dunk the Burgermeister.
1: Yeah.
2: That's fabulous.
0: I love it. All right. So this is going to be on Friday. Mm-hmm. You get your tickets in advance. Mm-hmm. And then also there's ways to get rides out there, too. I know Visalia Connect.
1: And also TCRTA with the county will be out there giving rides. So you can find them out there. They'll have a booth out front before the entrance, and they'll also have a booth inside the entrance as well.
0: Okay, so you're in charge of events, okay? We put this was one of the big ones you do.
1: Yes.
0: And it's part of your job. So how do you guys come up with these things? Is it like, you know what, we need to do something, and is it quarterly, yearly? This has kind of been a staple now, I feel like.
1: Yeah, I mean, since it's been a staple, we kind of just go off of, if it's not broke, don't fix it type of thing.
0: Right.
1: But we want to also make it bigger and better each year. So we get together, you know, as a staff, even though there's only five of us. And we just kind of put our brains together and see, you know, bounce things off and see what works and, you know, try new things and see if, you know, the community loves it. And if not, then maybe that's something we won't do next year.
0: I know I've talked to you about this before. I was like, it was probably not on your radar to be in charge of Visalia Chamber of Commerce. That was probably not in high school your thing, right? But all of a sudden, it's your life. And it's really one of the things about the chamber I notice is it's not just about loving Visalia. Mm-hmm. It's about getting businesses and being there for them to help each other, kind of. It's like a network of opportunities.
1: It is. I mean, we love when our community gets together. They

0: partner with each other. And Oktoberfest is, it's a lot of local pride, local businesses. And we love when the community comes together, they partner together, they have a good night. This is just a fun night of not only just like brews and alcohol, but food and networking. And it's amazing. We
1: Well,
0: love it.
1: I think like the Rotary and the Lions Club, all those were started to make networking. That's what they started. And they've kind of evolved into now with social media and everything, but it's evolved to this, and it's really a cool thing. I mean, all the people like Budweiser and Bueno Beverage, they're huge out there.
0: Yes, so big shout out to Bueno Beverage. They are a title sponsor, so without them, Oktoberfest wouldn't even exist. So every year they go above and beyond for us at the chamber. Throughout the year they do, but when it comes to Oktoberfest, their whole team just goes above and beyond, and they make it amazing for us.
1: And that's the thing about this community. It's like when you go out to the fairs and all these things, they're all connected and they're all community driven. There was the Visalia Blues, it's a little league baseball team here in town. They won the whole thing.
0: Yeah, that
1: And
0: was so cool.
1: it is so great. And those are the little things I think make Visalia stand out. And that's it makes me proud of it to be a Visalian.
0: Yeah, and speaking of Bueno Beverage, obviously they bring the Budweiser stage every year to Oktoberfest. It's at the Tulare County Fair right now. So once the fair is over, they'll bring it over to Mooney's Grove. And we have a live band every year. So we'll have the Josh Day Band again. We love
1: Yes, I
0: them.
1: love him.
0: So Josh Day will be there and just kicking it off and playing great music all night.
1: I was talking to him too, and he says even if he comes at night, he's still day. So, because I was like, are you going to change to Josh Knight Band or no?
0: No, he's still Josh Day when
1: Josh
0: he plays at
1: Day
0: night.
1: every time. So
0: Okay.
1: that does not change. Okay, also, you got KRC Safety Company. They're out there. That's Gary, and I love those guys.
0: Yes, Brian Company, Eagle Mountain Casino, Rent a Toilet. Our VIP sponsor is Token Farms.
1: Wait, so what's Rent-A-Toilet do?
0: So they, you got me on that one. Walked into
1: Oh, I guess I see what they do.
0: Yeah.
1: Well, Token Farms, and of course, K-Jug will be out there like we always are. And man, the food too. Every restaurant kind of brings little samples, or what is that?
0: So yes, every restaurant provides samples, even the alcohol samples. They're all provided by, little Oktoberfest cups. So it's a

0: They're going to be joining us as a vendor with Four Creeks. So to name a few other food vendors that we'll have out there. So we'll have the Chow Box.
1: The Chow Box. That's just fun right there. Fun to say, fun to be a part of. I love it.
0: Yeah. So, and I want to say they have like, obviously like chow mein, egg rolls, pot stickers. Mm-hmm. So it'll be a good variety. Nothing Bunk Cakes. I'm sure
1: you've
0: had a few cakes.
1: I played baseball and I bunted then too.
0: Yeah.
1: And I like their cakes.
0: Quesadilla Gorilla.
1: Oh, yes. And okay, one thing I'd tell you about that is I've been there. I've talked to the owner.
0: Yes.
1: They do not serve any gorilla.
0: No, they don't. Yeah, unfortunately,
1: no
0: they don't.
1: And the quesadillas. Yes. So it's definitely no gorillas were harmed in the making of their
0: quesadillas. No gorillas, all cheese.
1: But it does rhyme really well.
0: It does. Texas Roadhouse.
1: Yes.
0: Yes, you have to
1: That's fun to say, too. And I used to say Roadhouse.
0: Yeah, Texas Roadhouse.
1: Before the peanut allergy thing, they were huge with peanuts everywhere. Now they have to be careful, sign waivers. But they got the Texas Toast. Good food, great. And, that's another company there that yes, they're a big national chain, but they have local people, and they're really big on community stuff.
0: Yes, I will give a shout-out to Mary at Texas Roadhouse. She is at so many events, giving back to the community.
1: Right.
0: So shout-out, Mary, Texas Roadhouse. Black Bear Diner.
1: Yes.
0: Big community partner. They do, he does
1: a
0: lot, too.
1: Well, we had a thing the other day. There were some bear attacks, and some bears had escaped, and I just called the Black Bear Diner to let them know that they might show up, because if I was a black bear, I would go there.
0: Yeah.
1: To say, no, these are my people.
0: Yeah, it's like your home place. Yeah.
1: They got our images all over the place.
0: I mean, they have amazing pancakes, so why wouldn't you?
1: Oh, yeah. Have you ever had the Bigfoot? It's called the Sasquatch. I don't know if it's
0: actually the chicken
1: Bigfoot.
0: Fried steak.
1: Well, they didn't call it that. They call it the Sasquatch. So it does look exactly like a chicken fried steak.
0: Yeah.
1: But I'm not sure if it's Bigfoot or not.
0: Okay.
1: I enjoyed it thoroughly. Maybe it's just the size of his footprint. Maybe.
0: Yeah, and they just molded it into steak.
1: It's so good.
0: So let's see. We also have Cookies by Rebecca C. She came out for the first time last year, and just her cookies are amazing. The way she decorates them. She had like little beer cookies.
1: They're like, like works of art. I thought it was like a magnet to put on the fridge.
0: I know. I was like, I don't even want to eat this. It looks so cute.
1: Yes.
0: So she's excited to come back. Gray's Craze. We love Gray's Craze. They're little like charcuterie cups.
1: Yes.
0: Yeah.
1: Yes. I feel like I eat it in one bite.
0: Yeah. It's like, oh, can I get some more of that? Morning Psalm. So it's a truck. It's a coffee truck. So they'll be out there for anyone that, likes coffee in the evening. And a lot of people do. So
1: that's kind of a new thing. Like, I know people you say, I can't have caffeine after 4. No, that's gone now.
0: Yeah. No, see, I can drink coffee and fall asleep. But if I drink iced tea, then I'm wide awake.
1: See?
0: Yeah.
1: You need to know your caffeine limitations.
0: Yeah. So coffee will be out there if you maybe get tired or
1: I love it.
0: Need a pick me up. Olive Garden, they come out every year too. They bring obviously pasta and a batch cocktail. So
1: well, and the king of the breadsteaks. I mean,
0: yeah,
1: I can live on those things.
0: Yeah,
1: and they have bottomless pasta there too. I don't know if you've been to that. It's like don't go full.
0: Yeah, bottomless pasta and bottomless breadsticks.
1: Yeah.
0: Is like the best worst thing.
1: That is the best worst thing.
0: Yeah,
1: exactly. Oh, that's so funny.
0: Rush bowls. So they're, I mean, I don't know if you've ever had them. Amazing acai bowls.
1: Oh, yeah.
0: Mm-hmm.
1: And that's fun to say. Ahi. Ahi.
0: Ahi.
1: Yeah.
0: Tio's Melio's Tacos.
1: I have never had those, but I want to just because of the name.
0: Yeah, the name's fun and the tacos are amazing. So they'll have
1: say
0: the taco
1: it again.
0: Truck.
1: What is it?
0: I might not be saying this the best way. Tio's Melio's Tacos.
1: Tio's is your uncle.
0: Yeah.
1: Right? So it's my Uncle Melio's Tacos.
0: Yeah.
1: I like it.
0: So, yeah. Uncle Melio's Tacos.
1: I want to meet him.
0: Yeah. Hey, Tio. For alcohol, there's quite a few alcohol vendors, whether they're serving craft beer, batch cocktails. We have Pour Me Mobile Bar. They've been out the last several years.
1: Okay, they're the ones that have was it a horse trailer?
0: It's a horse trailer.
1: Yes.
0: Super cute. Yes.
1: They always have two specialty cocktails, and they're just the nicest people.
0: Yes.
1: Yeah.
0: Their setup is so cute. So we love having them out there. Salty Walrus, they're actually going to be, we're going to have a shaded area this year. And so they'll be out there with a shaded area. You can bring a small yard blanket.

0: blanket, hang out. It'll be under the trees, so that'll be a good time.
1: And they're also saying you can actually bring a walrus if you want. This is a one-time time. Just for this event, you can bring one salty walrus.
0: Yeah, don't be... So we're kind of saying, like, don't be salty, sit in the shade.
1: That's right. There it is. See, I like that.
0: Yeah. So some other, you know, alcohol vendors, Simply Brewing, Riley's Brewing, TC Hops. They come out every year,
1: very
0: too.
1: Nice.
0: ProMix 559. So she has her Michelada mix.
1: Oh,
0: which,
1: yeah. Which that's really good.
0: It's good. Tulare County Association of Realtors, they're mixing up with ProMix. So they'll have, you know, the Michelada mix. They're going to provide
1: beer.
0: They'll
1: get you hammered and sell you a house, right?
0: Yeah.
1: That's kind of a good thing.
0: It's a two for one. 26 hour. I don't know if you've ever been there.
1: I need to now.
0: Yeah. So it's a speakeasy.
1: Oh, I love it.
0: In Tulare, yeah.
1: Secret.
0: Mm-hmm. Grocery outlet, they bring wine every year for all the wine lovers,
1: you know,
0: out there.
1: I was going to say, if you've ever been to the grocery outlets, they do have a huge, even local selection, and they're locally owned. They even have cartoons of the owners up on the wall. So it's a pretty cool thing.
0: Yeah, they have. I remember years ago, the one on Mooney, I worked like two businesses down. So I would go, you know, on my lunch and just like walk around grocery outlet. On their back wall, they had like all these cool, like it was just like random, like
1: funny sayings. Yeah,
0: like sayings, but like stuff you could shop for, whether it was like shampoo or like home decor. And it was, you know, obviously like marked down so I could afford it. But it was like, okay, I could buy, you know, the brand name shampoo here for way cheaper than I could buy somewhere else.
1: Yeah. And I don't know their secrets to it, but that's what it is. It's they really do have prices lower. It always says, here it's this. Other places is that. You're like, oh, yeah, glad I'm here.
0: Yeah, I'm going to get that. Yeah, it's a bargain. So
1: that's right.
0: So inside our VIP area, this is our third year doing VIP. So with that, you obviously get a more, I guess, immersive experience. You're closer to the stage. There's tables and chairs for you to, you know, kind of get off your feet, sit down, relax. We have 1852 serving their beer.
1: Well, it's a VIP. It costs a little bit more money, but it's got to have some perks to it.
0: Yes.
1: That's the whole reason you do it.
0: So 1852, they do amazing because he makes like a special Oktoberfest beer every year, serves it. He'll be serving to the general, obviously, too. But he makes it super fun. They decorate amazing. We love 1852. And then also for liquor, we're going to have the Hideaway Mobile Bar.
1: The Hideaway.
0: Yeah.
1: I like that.
0: So they'll be in there. And for food, we're going to have our little pizza place here in Visalia. They'll be out there.
1: That's Trisha's cousins. Yes.
0: Is it really?
1: Yeah, we know them very well.
0: Okay.
1: They're coming out with a Gnarly Charlie pizza next month.
0: Are they? Okay.
1: I've gone there three times and they're like, okay, do you like this? Yeah.
0: Okay.
1: They made me a pizza with pastrami and mustard on pizza, and it was fantastic. But but I don't think she can get the cost down enough to make that the pizza. So we're going with some pineapple and jalapenos, and it's like, I call it the gnarly mullet pizza because it comes in real straight and nice, but then there's a party in the back.
0: Party in the back.
1: Yeah, it is kind of gets in the back.
0: So, I actually love mullets. Like, I'm obsessed with mullets.
1: I heard they were gone, but I never heard that because I never did that. I've had mine clearly since the mid-80s.
0: I mean, you're like the mullet master.
1: I am Spicoli O'Darley.
0: Yeah. and so our VIP title or VIP sponsor is Token Farms. So big shout out to Token Farms. They were title sponsor or VIP sponsor last year for a VIP and coming back this year as a VIP sponsor.
1: Token Farms, I don't know why they don't have a cookie shop right next door. They should probably
0: They could.
1: Or is that illegal? Is that like baiting? it's like, you got Token Farms here and look at all these cookies.
0: And cookies, yeah. Well, a few years ago, we should start that. Yeah, wasn't a few years ago there was a little girl that was selling her Girl Scout cookies outside. And of a dispensary, which is super smart.
1: It's a monopoly. It's too easy.
0: I mean, you know, she sounds like she'll be an amazing entrepreneur one day.
1: Exactly. I think we'll set up right here because I have a rule in my gnarliness. If I see any kid with a lemonade stand, I pull over, I pay three times the amount, and I act like I like it no matter what. It tastes horrible.
0: Yeah, there was a boy just a couple weeks ago, and it was super hot that day. He was just sitting there on the corner by himself serving lemonade. So I pulled up. and handed him a few bucks. And I was like, it's okay, I don't need the lemonade, you know, but here's a few dollars. It's like, he had no umbrella or nothing.
1: No,
0: it was super hot out.
1: You know, and I think of that.

0: Those are the kind of people that, you know, they grow up because they go, I'm going to figure this out.
1: Yeah.
0: I'm not afraid to do the work. I'm just going to put a plan together.
1: Yeah.
0: All right. So we got a lot of these food vendors. We got the liquor vendors. But I want to talk about 1852. Jeremy, he's the one that kind of heads up that whole like opening ceremony and the tapping of the keg.
1: I think it's called Tapping the Firkin.
0: Tapping the Firkin.
1: If I'm saying that right.
0: Of course it is.
1: I could be like obliterating that. I don't know.
0: And so that's when we bring out Amy Shuckland, and she'll have the sash and she'll be the Burgermeister. And they make a production of it. In fact, we might even do a couple versions of that, you know, but
1: yeah,
0: if you get there early, you'd see the first one, but we'll do a couple like that.
1: We'll have her march around, and, you know, she's almost like, I don't know, I guess if they call it like mayor of the events.
0: Grand Marshal?
1: Yeah, Grand Marshal.
0: Yeah, the honoree. And it's really about, this is about the community again, you know, and it's like, it's such a fun event. If you go, you'll go, I'm going every year.
1: Yeah, and I mean, it makes sense for it to be Amy, because she's Tulare County Board of Supervisors.
0: So funny.
1: It's at a Tulare County park, Mooney's Grove.
0: Yeah.
1: So it's
0: now was Mooney, it must have been a grove at some point. It must have been a huge,
1: like 100 years ago.
0: Yeah.
1: Yeah.
0: Well, I know. Well, I read something the other day about how Tulare Lake was the biggest freshwater lake on this side of the Mississippi. And we're in the middle of the lake.
1: And yeah, we're just chilling in a lake. Yeah.
0: We're just chilling. And please don't take it back. We really like our lake. Yeah. To where it's at. This is so great, man. All right. So we've got the opening ceremony. We've got Amy Shuckian. We have lots of fun. We've got lots of.
1: So parking is free.
0: Parking is free.
1: Yeah, we could talk about parking. Write that down. Yeah. Parking
0: L-R-E-E,
1: is free.
0: E-E.
1: Yeah. Okay. Of course, you know, like we had said earlier, we want to encourage, you know, don't drink and drive.
0: Don't drink and drive.
1: We have Visalia Connect and TCRTA. They'll be out there.
0: Right.
1: If not, download the Uber app.
0: Yeah, because we don't want to wreck our event because of that. So that's something that's easy to do. It's handled and done. Now, once again, if I want to get tickets, I know it's the Chamber website.
1: VisaliaChamber.org.
0: And there's events on there and how to get your tickets. Get them in advance because it could sell out.
1: Yes, but, I mean, we do always prepare for people to come and buy tickets, you know, right there at the entrance, which is fine. We would love that, but buy them now because it usually does sell out every year.
0: So I know that this is the summer is officially over as of last week. So now this is like a fall event. It's a premium event here.
1: We like to call it the Valley's favorite fall event.
0: I am down with that. And I concur.
1: Yes.
0: No, I'm excited about that. That's super important. I'm excited. Anything else you think of that we need to, we got the website, how to get the tickets. We've explained the food. We got a salty walrus shade area. we've got fun and food and just great time.
1: Yeah, just great time. So buy your tickets, come out, see us, say hi to Gnarly Charlie.
0: Oh, yeah.
1: He's going to be everywhere. He pretty much MCs throughout the night.
0: We do. And, you know, the whole idea is I guess I'm a party enhancer. That's what my job is. I'm your cruise director.
1: Yeah.
0: I'm going to help you tell you what we're doing and why we're doing it. And then let's just have some fun.
1: Yeah.
0: It's a great time. Lederhosen is encouraged.
1: Yes. Lederhosen's Drendels.
0: Yes.
1: Girls,
0: that too?
1: Yeah, is that right? Yeah,
0: I was watching some of the games they do at Oktoberfest in Germany. I'm like, we're not quite there yet, but they have these giant like things that spin.
1: Oh,
0: and the last one to stay on their wins, and it's like it gets kind of violent. And,
1: yeah, that I would not be able to do that.
0: So next year,
1: we'll I know that they do like holding the kegs, you know,
0: or the beer steins.
1: Yeah,
0: that's. Yeah, we'll probably do some version of that.
1: Yeah, so. I think we can incorporate a few games.
0: I love it. It's Oktoberfest. It is happening in September.
1: Yes.
0: On the 25th.
1: 5 to 9, Mooney's Grove Park, on the Avenue 272 entrance, northeast back corner.
0: You can probably smell it and hear it from a distance.
1: Yes, I think you'll definitely, yes.
0: Yeah, don't go in the main entrance. Come around the backside, Avenue 272.
1: You'll see the Budweiser stage.
0: All the people.
1: Yes. Josh Day during the night will be performing.
0: The sound of tapping kegs.
1: Yes.
0: And Josh Day. It's almost poetic.
1: Yeah.
0: Oktoberfest.
1: Yes, Oktoberfest. So come out. We'd love to have you. Let's celebrate local brews, local businesses, and local pride.
0: Jen, as always, thank you very much.
1: Yes, thank you for having me, Gnarly Charlie.
0: This is so good. All right, October 25th. We'll see you there.
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1: Being blind doesn't always look how others may think. 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
1: Friday morning. Tickets to see Slaughter at Valley Strong Stadium Saturday, October 24th. Mary in Exeter had to let us know what song she'd be listening to if she heard this scream. Oh, that was quick. Give it to her one more time. Wow. All right, so Mary, what song?
2: Guns N' Roses, Welcome to the Jungle.
1: I couldn't even get the question out, but you nailed it. Nice job, Mary.
2: Woohoo!
1: Mary. That was my best Jimmy Stewart impersonation. Guess I'll have to work on it. But will we have more tickets for Slaughter coming up Monday morning? Guess you'll just have to be here. I'll find out.
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1: Friday morning. Tickets to see Slaughter at Valley Strong Stadium Saturday, October 24th. Mary in Exeter had to let us know what song she'd be listening to if she heard this scream. Oh, that was quick. Give it to her one more time. Wow. All right, so, Mary, what song?
2: Guns N' Roses, Welcome to the Jungle.
1: I couldn't even get the question out, but you nailed it. Nice job, Mary.
2: Woohoo!
1: Mary. That was my best Jimmy Stewart impersonation. Guess I'll have to work on it. But will we have more tickets for Slaughter coming up Monday morning? Guess you'll just have to be here. I'll find out.
0: The Morning Rush with Mike Pesto.

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1: Friday morning, tickets to see Slaughter at Valley Strong Stadium. 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Oh, that was quick. Give it to her one more time. Wow. All right, so, Mary, what song?
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1: 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Guess I'll have to work on it. 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
1: Friday morning, tickets to see Slaughter at Valley Strong Stadium. Saturday, October 24th. Mary in Exeter had to let us know what song she'd be listening to if she heard this scream. Oh, that was quick. Give it to her one more time. Wow. All right, so, Mary, what song?
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1: Mary. That was my best Jimmy Stewart impersonation. Guess I'll have to work on it. But will we have more tickets for Slaughter coming up Monday morning? Guess you'll just have to be here. I'll find out.
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1: Friday morning. Tickets to see Slaughter at Valley Strong Stadium Saturday, October 24th. Mary in Exeter had to let us know what song she'd be listening to if she heard this scream. Oh, that was quick. Give it to her one more time. Wow. All right, so, Mary, what song?
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1: Mary. That was a best Jimmy Stewart impersonation. Guess I'll have to work on it. But will we have more tickets for Slaughter coming up Monday morning? Guess you'll just have to be here. 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

0: 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And this. And this. 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
1: Friday morning. Tickets to see Slaughter at Valley Strong Stadium Saturday, October 24th. 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Give it to her one more time. Wow. 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
1: Friday morning, tickets to see Slaughter at Bally Strong Stadium. Saturday, October 24th, Mary in Exeter had to let us know what song she'd be listening to if she heard this scream. Oh, that was quick. Give it to her one more time. Wow. All right, so, Mary, what song?
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0: best Jimmy Stewart impersonation. Guess I'll have to work on it. But will we have more tickets for Slaughter coming up Monday morning? Guess you'll just have to be here. 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
1: Friday morning. Tickets to see Slaughter at Bally Strong Stadium. Saturday, October 24th. Mary in Exeter had to let us know what song she'd be listening to if she heard this scream. Oh, that was quick. Give it to her one more time. Wow. All right, so, Mary, what song?
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1: 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Guess I'll have to work on it. But will we have more tickets for Slaughter coming up Monday morning? 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
1: Friday morning, tickets to see Slaughter at Valley Strong Stadium. 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Oh, that was quick. Give it to her one more time. Wow. 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
1: 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I'll find out.
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I woke last night to the sound of thunder. How far off, I sat and wondered. Started humming a song from 1962. Ain't it funny how the night moves, when you just don't seem to have as much to lose. Strange how the night moves.

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1: Friday morning, tickets to see Slaughter at Valley Strong Stadium. Saturday, October 24th, Mary in Exeter had to let us know what song she'd be listening to if she heard this scream. Oh, that was quick. Give it to her one more time. Wow. All right, so, Mary, what song?
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1: I couldn't even get the question out, but you nailed it. 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
2: Woohoo!
1: Mary! That was my best Jimmy Stewart impersonation. Guess I'll have to work on it. But will we have more tickets for Slaughter coming up Monday morning? Guess you'll just have to be here. 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
1: Friday morning. Tickets to see Slaughter at Valley Strong Stadium Saturday, October 24th. Mary in Exeter had to let us know what song she'd be listening to if she heard this scream. Oh, that was quick. Give it to her one more time. Wow. All right, so, Mary, what song?
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1: Mary. That was my best Jimmy Stewart impersonation. Guess I'll have to work on it. But will we have more tickets for Slaughter coming up Monday morning? 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I'll find out.
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Oh, yeah. Boston feeling satisfied Sunday afternoon. It's 99.7 Classic Rock. I'm Viking Dave. How you doing? Hope you're doing well. Great weather. Let's do some live Foreigner, Cold as Ice.

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0: The Mighty Led Zeppelin with the Houses of the Holy, finishing up a 40-minute classic rock block. Don't forget, Monday through Saturday, starting at 6 o'clock, and it's getting darker earlier. Things get really creepy around here because Alice Cooper rolls in for his nightly show called Alice's Attic. He invites you up into his attic where he's got all the props, the guillotines, everything that's creepy and spooky. It's up there, and he gives you a show of knowledge, great music. It's just a good time, and it's right here on 99.7 Classic Rock, Monday through Saturday, 6 to 11. Soundgarden, some Mellencamp, and we're going to be going to Panama for three in a row. First, let's see what's going on with the weather with AJ Fox.
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0: 97 Classic Rock, Black Hole Sun from Soundgarden to finish up three in a row. We also had John Cougar, I Need a Lover in there. And then we went to Panama with Van Halen off the 1984 LP. And 99.7 Classic Rock is proud to welcome Slaughter to the Rawhide Music Festival. 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I'm a weekend guy, so I don't know if the Morning Rush with Mike Pesto is going to have any more tickets, but you make sure that you tune in tomorrow morning to see if you got another chance to score some tickets, because you never know what's going to happen around here. I do got a 40-minute classic rock block coming your way, and we're going to be talking about a centerfold.
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in the dark, Billy Squire cruising through a 40-minute classic rock block. We made that 3 o'clock hour on your Sunday, and it is getting darker earlier, and it's the last Sunday of summer 2026. Crazy. Hey, don't forget, workdays are better with Jonah. 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And she is the ultimate American girl. Let's do some Tom Petty and the Heartbreakers. 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

Oh yeah, some BTO right there. You ain't seen nothing yet, and I do have something you may have not seen. I got some REO Speedwagon coming up, and after Steve Miller, I'm going to tell you what I got.

0: I love that whistle, and I apologize if I blew your ears out, but I can't help myself every time I hear that song. Steve Miller Band, Jungle Love, finishing up a 40-minute classic rock block. A little earlier, I had said that I've got something you may have not seen yet. Well, here it is. This is just amazing. And right before the holidays, Toys R Us is opening 120 stores. This is the biggest expansion that they've done in years. Now, here's the punchline. It's thanks to adults who never wanted to grow up. Are you one of those? I don't know if I am. I guess I kind of am. I try to keep that boyishness. I do my thing. I do the grind for the man. I pay my bills, but I do like to have fun. And if you know me, I love going to live shows and just having a good time. But Toys R Us is coming back. Jeffrey is back right before Christmas. But what's it going to be stocked with? A bunch of adult toys? I don't know, but interesting. And there are no locations listed in the article that I saw. So I don't know if there'll be any here in the South Valley, but it would be pretty cool. Nirvana, how about Romantics, and ZZ Top giving you something for three in a row. But first, let's see what's going on with AJ Fox.
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2: Friday morning, tickets to see Slaughter at Valley Strong Stadium. Saturday, October 24th, Mary in Exeter had to let us know what song she'd be listening to if she heard this scream. Oh, that was quick. Give it to her one more time. Wow. All right, so, Mary, what song?
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0: 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It's the Morning Rush with Mike Pesto right here on 99.7 Classic Rock. I have got a lunatic fringe to start off a 40-minute classic rock block next.
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Lunatic Fringe from Red Rider just started a 40-minute classic rock block. 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But right now, it's Journey, Will in the Sky. I'm Viking Dave. It's 99.7 Classic Rock. 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

Rolling Stones cruising through a 40-minute classic rock block. I do have some Kansas coming your way right now. Don't do me like that. Tom Petty and the Heartbreakers. 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

0: point of no return. Kansas finishing up a 40-minute classic rock block, and somebody told me they're playing the Fresno Fair. That's interesting. I still remember the Visalia Fox Theater. That was a great night. It was very warm because I was up at the top of the theater, but it was a great night of just watching some wonderful musicianship, that's for sure. Don't forget, work days are better with Jonah. Get the classic rock that's going to rock your work day every day from 10 to 3 with Jonah. She's going to hook you up with all kinds of great information, and it just gets you going through that midday, that's for sure. Now, I've got a question for you. There was an article that was just put out about the three dreaded words that no one wants to hear. What do you think that those three dreaded words could possibly be? Well, I'm going to let you think about it, and then I'll give you the answer after this next three in a row, which is going to be awesome because you got some GNR, Foreigner, and we're going to start it off with Van Halen coming up next.
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0: 1997 classic rock, Guns N' Roses' Live and Let Die, originally done by Paul McCartney and the Wings. Also had Urgent from Foreigner, and Van Halen did their version of Roy Orbison's Pretty Woman for three in a row here on your Sunday afternoon. I asked you that question earlier. What are the three dreaded words no one wants to hear? Well, from a recent Wall Street Journal article this last week, the three dreaded words are, drum roll, what's for dinner? Can you believe it? They say Americans are spending more time cooking than they have in two decades, but with hectic schedules, the rising cost, and picky eaters, it's just becoming that painful thing that they don't want to hear. I would just suggest crockpot cooking. Now, it's not a big thing for me because I actually do like to cook and all that, but there's a whole book on how to prepare meals in a crock pot. You do it, you leave for work, put it on low, you come home, and voila, you're Chef Boyardee. But interesting, but it is what it is. We're in the 21st century. Hey, I got to tell you, you can rock harder and longer with me every weekend with a show called Denim and Leather. It airs every Saturday night at 11 p.m. after Alice's Attic, and then on Sunday nights, which is tonight at 8 p.m., we're celebrating 350 shows here on 99.7 Classic Rock, which is so cool. 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I got Once in a Lifetime to start off a 40-minute Classic Rock block next.
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Some of the bands you're going to hear, Supertramp, Zeppelin, Aerosmith, AC/DC, Motley Crue. But right now, you already know who it is. It's Queen. I'm Viking Dave. Turn it up.

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